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0: just gone 6 o'clock on your Wednesday. How you doing? I want to say happy hump day, but just doesn't feel right. I've got 5 seconds this summer with Easier on the way up. First, though, Marshmello and Kane Brown with Miles on It.
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0: 5 seconds of summer with Easier on Love 107.1. Good morning. I'm Eddie. And if they ever do a collaboration with the Jonas Brothers, I don't think we'll figure out who's singing and who's singing when and all that sort of stuff. On the way, I've got Kylie Minogue with this. Padam, padam. Remember that? That's on the way. But before that, I've got Martin Garrix and U2 with Fireflies. It's a feel-good song on the way for you right here on Love 107.1.
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Padam Padam on Love 107.1. I did a bit of research and apparently Padam Padam is your heartbeat. In the history of mankind, if you've asked like maybe every single person, you would get two people who would have said Padam Padam. One would be Kylie Minogue and the other one, I have no idea, because what noise does the heart make? I'm a bit confused. Let me know. 0555-661-071. I would say like boop, boop, boop, boop, but not Padam Padam. I don't know. Ed Sheeran.

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0: 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Traffic.
3: Taking a look at the roads across the Emirates right now from Sharjah to Dubai, E311 super slow moving at the moment. Also, what I have is a bit of congestion on E11 Al Ittihad Street as you're passing from, let's say, Al Khan into Dubai. Not a lot of traffic on E11 though. If you're deciding to get to Dubai, E11 is your best bet at the moment. However, E311, there is an accident that is causing the majority of the delay. It's right after City Center Zahia. So keep that in mind. Drive safe. Anything I've missed out on, 7001 is the SMS.
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6: Hey, good morning. I'm Eddie. And have you ever, like, overthinked something, but when you actually got to the situation itself, you're like, oh, it's not as bad as I thought. It's actually way better. Something like that happened to me last night when I was trying to take my photos for my passport. I'll tell you all about it right after Sean Paul. But here's Adele with Rumor Has It first.

0: When are you gonna give it up to me on Love 107.1? Good morning, how you doing? I'm Eddie, and have you ever overthinked something? Well, I did last night, and it turned out to be way better than I expected. First off, I was trying to figure out where to park to go get my photos printed. I could not. There was just like six parkings on the road. I was stressed, there was not enough parking. I was doing laps, and every time I was doing a lap, I would see the guy standing by the window inside the printing studio, not moving from where he is. So I was like, how busy is it? How busy is it that this dude has not moved from his spot? And oh, I have to wait for his job to be done, and then it's my turn. And then finally, I found this huge parking lot with like half of it empty, which was funny. It was behind the building. Park up, walk up to the print studio. Turns out the guy that I was stressing about that his job was not being done, just simply a mannequin. He was just there with like a hoodie, a cap, and like sweatpants to demonstrate that they can like print on these three items. They got my photos printed in 3 minutes. I think the moral of the story is not to overthink stuff until you're actually in it. Have you had a situation like this? You got tricked by a mannequin? 0555-661-071 is the SMS. Sorry, it's the WhatsApp. Let me know.
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0: Taking a look at the roads across the Emirates right now, there's reports of a piece of tire on E44 Al Khail Road as you're heading southbound. This is, if I'm not wrong, just around Dubai Hills, so keep that in mind. Also, what I have is E311 super slow moving from Sharjah to Dubai southbound. Obviously, there's been an accident reported around the industrial area 12 and the right after New Mawela Park and City Center Zahia, maybe a couple kilometers down. That will slow you down immensely. After that, the traffic kind of continues. However, it does fizzle out just after the Ittisalat Academy as you're heading southbound right before you reach Dubai International Airport. E11 seems empty at the moment, surprisingly, and Beirut Street's kind of slow moving at the moment as well. Anything I've missed out on, 7001 is the SMS. Get in touch, only if it's safe to do so.
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0: As the mercury rises, keep an eye on the weather to stay cool.
1: Good morning, I'm Eddie, and today's going to be mostly sunny and very warm with highs of 43 degrees Celsius. We'll experience wind gusts up to 7 kilometers per hour, and tonight's going to be very warm but clear with lows of 33 degrees Celsius, and humidity sits at 48%.
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2: BBC News with Roisin Hasty. In a trial that could shape the future of social media, a court in California has heard claims Meta intentionally hooked a generation of children on Facebook and Instagram. Nearly 30 US states are seeking changes to the platforms and financial penalties amounting to hundreds of billions of dollars. Meta strongly denies the allegations. Ukraine's ousted defence minister Mykhailo Fedorov, whose sacking last month prompted mass protests, has called for elections. He's the first senior Ukrainian politician to demand new elections, which are prohibited during wartime. An Australian woman who killed three relatives by feeding them beef Wellington laced with poisonous mushrooms has begun an appeal against her murder charges. Erin Patterson's lawyers argue she did not receive a fair trial last year. The United States has announced sanctions against the president and a senior lawyer of the International Criminal Court. It's the Trump administration's latest attempt to dismantle the court, which is empowered by more than 120 countries to investigate war crimes. The United Arab Emirates has suspended all trade and financial transactions with Iran until further notice. South Korea has announced that its current military exercises with American forces will finish 6 days earlier than planned. President Trump had ordered the drills to be scaled back, calling them inappropriate and hostile to North Korea. Liberia has agreed to take in more than 1,000 third country deportees from the United States over the next year. It's one of the biggest deals agreed so far by Washington as it continues its clampdown on illegal migration. And Frank Beard, the drummer from the American rock band ZZ Top, has died. He was 77. Beard was a key part of ZZ Top for more than 50 years. BBC News.
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0: Good morning, I'm Eddie, just gone 7 o'clock. I'll be with you all the way till 10. And I'll be honest, when I woke up this morning, I couldn't tell if it was raining, if it was sunrise. There's a lot happening with the weather today. I've got Pink on the way with Raise Your Glass. Up first though, Black Eyed Peas, I Got a Feeling. Bring me that
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0: Pink with Raise Your Glass on Love 107.1. How you doing? I'm Eddie. And before I die, I really want to see her do one of those aerial backflips and all sorts of stuff, because come on, how cool is that? On the way, I've got Declan Donovan with Hungry Heart. It's Declan J. Donovan, sorry. But before him, I've got Pitbull and Jason Derulo with this. It's called Privacy. That's on the way for you on Love 107.1. But up first, I've got some updates for you on the Click Next. Could I ask for
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0: Hey, good morning. How you doing? I'm Eddie, and OpenAI has launched ChatGPT for teens. It's a dedicated version of the app with stronger safety features and parental control built in. Anyone the system estimates to be under 18 or who identifies as between 13 and 17 is automatically placed into the teens version. Rather than just giving quick answers, it's designed to guide young users through problems and encourage critical thinking. It comes as concerns grow around teenagers forming emotional dependencies on AI chatbots. And Abu Dhabi has launched its first ever Visitor Experience Awards, recognizing organizations and frontline teams delivering standout tourism and cultural experiences across the emirate. More than 400 organizations have been invited to take part across 8 award categories. 24 winners will be announced at a gala ceremony later this year. It's part of a broader push by DCT Abu Dhabi to raise the bar on visitor experience and cement the capital's reputation as a world-class destination. And last but not least, I got some bad news for festival fans. Off Limits Abu Dhabi has been cancelled. The event, which had already been pushed from April to November 21st on Yas Island, will no longer go ahead this year. No reason was given by the organizers, but the lineup includes Shakira, Jonas Brothers, and Neo. Ticket holders will be refunded through their original purchase platform, and organizers say they're planning to return strongly in 2027. And that's your Click.
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3: All right, taking a look at the roads across the Emirates right now. If you're coming from Ajman, good looking on E311 until you reach City Center Zahia in Sharjah. The traffic gets super heavy and very slow moving as you get closer to Dubai. Then after that, it starts to speed up as you head closer and closer to Nad Al Hamar and Al Warqa 1. After that, not much traffic, but then again, picks up surprisingly between International City and Dubai Silicon Oasis. A bit of congestion is reported in front of Dubai Design District as you're heading southbound on E44 Al Khail Road and Ittihad Street. Very slow moving at the moment. Bushaghara up until Al Khan. Slow movement, and then after that, as you're trying to get into Dubai, it's basically jam-packed, bumper-to-bumper traffic. Beirut Street as well. In Dubai, heading southbound, getting closer to Dubai International Airport is super slow moving. If there's anything I've missed out on, 7001 is the SMS. Get in touch, only if it's safe to do so. Drive safe.
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1: Good morning, I'm Eddie, and Harry Kane says he's ready to begin discussions with Bayern Munich over extending his contract with the Bundesliga champions. The 33-year-old striker has entered the final 12 months of the four-year deal he signed after his £86.4 million move from Tottenham Hotspur in August 2023. He said, like I've said before, we're calm. I think they're calm with the situation. Obviously, now is the time to start talking. And in cycling, two-time Tour de France winner Jonas Vingegaard will miss the rest of the season as he continues his recovery from a broken collarbone sustained in this year's race. On stage 15, the 29-year-old Visma Lisa bike rider was tackling a tight right-hand bend off a roundabout when his front wheel slid out, causing him to land on his shoulder. He said after a long and intense racing period, a recovery period was planned after the Tour de France anyway. And last but not least, in F1, Alex Albon will stay at Williams for the 2027 season after signing a one-year contract extension. The Britain-born Thai has been at Williams since 2022 and is the longest-serving driver in their history. And that's your sports.
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7: Good morning, I'm Eddie, taking a look at the roads right now. E311 is bumper to bumper between City Centre Zahia and right after City Centre Murdif. Your Beirut Street D62 heading towards the airport tunnel is kind of slow moving as people are trying to get onto Baghdad Street to merge onto E311. Al Ittihad Street in Sharjah, very slow moving. The traffic starts around Bushaghara, kind of goes all the way towards Al Rigga in Dubai, and after that it just kind of fizzles out. E44 slightly slow moving in front of Dubai Design District and Al Khuz 4th as you're heading southbound. Anything I've missed out on? 7001 is the SMS.
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1: Well, they came out of Manchester and exploded in the 90s. They had a huge rivalry with Blur, which makes absolute no sense to me because they're two different bands. They do different type of music. They had two brothers, well, leading the band, Liam and Noel. Any guesses who I'm talking about?
0: Artists that changed the world.

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0: As the mercury rises, keep an eye on the weather to stay cool.
2: Good morning, I'm Eddie, and today's going to be mostly sunny and very warm with highs of 43 degrees Celsius. We'll experience wind gusts up to 7 kilometers per hour, and tonight's going to be very warm but clear with lows of 33 degrees Celsius, and humidity sits at 48%.
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4: BBC News with Roisin Hasty. In a trial that could shape the future of social media, a court in California has heard claims Meta intentionally hooked a generation of children on Facebook and Instagram. Nearly 30 US states are seeking changes to the platforms and financial penalties amounting to hundreds of billions of dollars. Meta strongly denies the allegations. Ukraine's ousted Defence Minister Mykhailo Fedorov, whose sacking last month prompted mass protests, has called for elections. He's the first senior Ukrainian politician to demand new elections, which are prohibited during wartime. An Australian woman who killed three relatives by feeding them beef Wellington laced with poisonous mushrooms has begun an appeal against her murder charges. Erin Patterson's lawyers argue she did not receive a fair trial last year. The United States has announced sanctions against the president and a senior lawyer of the International Criminal Court. It's the Trump administration's latest attempt to dismantle the court, which is empowered by more than 120 countries to investigate war crimes. The United Arab Emirates has suspended all trade and financial transactions with Iran until further notice. South Korea has announced that its current military exercises with American forces will finish 6 days earlier than planned. President Trump had ordered the drills to be scaled back, calling them inappropriate and hostile to North Korea. Liberia has agreed to take in more than 1,000 third country deportees from the United States over the next year. It's one of the biggest deals agreed so far by Washington as it continues its clampdown on illegal migration. And Frank Beard, the drummer from the American rock band ZZ Top, has died. He was 77. Beard was a key part of ZZ Top for more than 50 years. BBC News.
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0: Good morning. Just gone 8 a.m. on your Wednesday. 2 days to go to the weekend unless you work in Sharjah, because I cannot believe you get Friday off. I wish I got Friday off every single week. I've got Akon with Don't Matter on the way up first, though. Avicii with Hey Brother right here on Love.
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0: Ray Jepsen with Don't Leave Me on the Dance Floor. I love her voice. These songs are on the way, but before that, I've got some updates for you on the Click Next.
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Akon with Don't Matter on Love 107.1. Good morning. How you doing? My Instagram's been showing me my ex situationship lately. Like, you know, her reels keep popping up and I don't follow her. And I think we only got one mutual following. It's getting weird now. Is she stalking me? Is that what it is? Like, if she stalks my account, I don't think that's how it works. What is Instagram trying to do? Do you have some weird happening to yours as well? Or is it just simply me that's trying to start something up? On the way, I've got Miles Smith with Nice to Meet You. She said, oh, hi, nice to meet you. Very ironic, isn't it? But up first, before that, I got Carly.

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0: Hey, good morning. How you doing? I'm Eddie, and OpenAI has launched ChatGPT for teens. It's a dedicated version of the app with stronger safety features and parental control built in. Anyone the system estimates to be under 18 or who identifies as between 13 and 17 is automatically placed into the teens version. Rather than just giving quick answers, it's designed to guide young users through problems and encourage critical thinking. It comes as concerns grow around teenagers forming emotional dependencies on AI chatbots. And Abu Dhabi has launched its first ever Visitor Experience Awards, recognizing organizations and frontline teams delivering standout tourism and cultural experiences across the emirate. More than 400 organizations have been invited to take part across 8 award categories. 24 winners will be announced at a gala ceremony later this year. It's part of a broader push by DCT Abu Dhabi to raise the bar on visitor experience and cement the capital's reputation as a world-class destination. And last but not least, I got some bad news for festival fans. Off Limits Abu Dhabi has been cancelled. The event, which had already been pushed from April to November 21st on Yas Island, will no longer go ahead this year. No reason was given by the organizers, but the lineup includes Shakira, Jonas Brothers, and Neo. Ticket holders will be refunded through their original purchase platform, and organizers say they're planning to return strongly in 2027. And that's your Click.
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Miles Smith with Nice to Meet You on Love 107.1. Good morning. How's your day going so far? Let me know on our WhatsApp if you want. 0555-661-071 or SMS me at 7001. That was Miles Smith, like I said. And here's Maroon 5 and Kendrick Lamar. It just doesn't make sense, these two artists getting together. I mean, but hey, that was 2016. Don't want to know.

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4: All right, the looks look very busy at the moment. E311 from Sharjah just before City Center Zahia. That's where the traffic starts and goes all the way towards Al Warqa 1. Continuous traffic all the way through E44. A bit of congestion in front of Dubai Design District, and also a little bit later on as you're getting closer to Dubai Hills. Sakaim Street heading southbound is kind of slow moving. Hesse Street looking all right at the moment. And a huge amount of traffic on E11 Al-Ittihad Street. The traffic starts around Bushaghara in Sharjah, passing Majaz, and kind of continuing all the way towards Horlands in Dubai. Anything I've missed out on? 7001 is the SMS. Get in touch, only if it's safe to do so.
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4: Good morning. I'm Eddie. Hope you're having a great Wednesday. What do you do when you meet somebody that you've met before? Clearly met before, probably worked together before, but you don't know their name or where you guys work together. How do you get out of that? Because that happened to me yesterday, and I'll tell you actually how I got out of that right after Rolls the Lynn. Here's Ricky Martin with She Bang.

0: Yeah. Rosalyn on Love 107.1. Good morning. I'm Eddie. And yesterday at a convention, I met one person who I've worked with before, which I wasn't sure at that time. You know, I was like, I know this guy. I've definitely seen him somewhere. He clearly knows me because we just keep making eye contact. And I can't remember where we worked together. So it got awkward because we were about just like 3 meters away from each other. It felt like COVID time. So we got closer. Hi, how you doing? This is my trick, right? I go, oh my God, how have you been? It works every single time. It moves the whole talking bit. It moves the whole bit where you talk about, oh, how was work and all that. Mm-mm. You don't talk about your names, obviously, because you know who that person is. You just hit them with a, how have you been? Oh yeah, where are you working now? Boom. These two questions, phenomenal. They just get everything out of the way, because when they say where they're working now, they'll probably give you a bit of backstory and be like, oh yeah, you know when I left ABC, and you go, oh yes, we know each other from ABC. He's like, yeah, no, I'm at DEF, it's all right. And so, you know, it works. Have you tried something like this? If you got tricks like this, please let me know. 0555-66-1071 is the WhatsApp. It's not unethical. You're just trying not to break their heart.
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0: As the mercury rises, keep an eye on the weather to stay cool.
2: Good morning, I'm Eddie, and today's going to be mostly sunny and very warm with highs of 43 degrees Celsius. We'll experience wind gusts up to 7 kilometers per hour, and tonight's going to be very warm but clear with lows of 33 degrees Celsius, and humidity sits at 48%.
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0: All Rise, that was Blue on Love 107.1, or as Robert Pattinson would say, Blue! Have you seen The Odyssey? If you haven't seen The Odyssey, you don't know what I'm talking about, and I sound absolutely insane. And probably, if you've even seen The Odyssey, I sound even more crazy. Anyways, here's Luther Vandross. Ain't nothing stopping us now.
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4: BBC News with Roisin Hasty. In a trial that could shape the future of social media, a court in California has heard claims Meta intentionally hooked a generation of children on Facebook and Instagram. Nearly 30 US states are seeking changes to the platforms and financial penalties amounting to hundreds of billions of dollars. Meta strongly denies the allegations. Ukraine's ousted defence minister Mykhailo Fedorov, whose sacking last month prompted mass protests, has called for elections. He's the first senior Ukrainian politician to demand new elections, which are prohibited during wartime. An Australian woman who killed three relatives by feeding them beef Wellington laced with poisonous mushrooms has begun an appeal against her murder charges. Erin Patterson's lawyers argue she did not receive a fair trial last year. The United States has announced sanctions against the president and a senior lawyer of the International Criminal Court. It's the Trump administration's latest attempt to dismantle the court, which is empowered by more than 120 countries to investigate war crimes. The United Arab Emirates has suspended all trade and financial transactions with Iran until further notice. South Korea has announced that its current military exercises with American forces will finish 6 days earlier than planned. President Trump had ordered the drills to be scaled back, calling them inappropriate and hostile to North Korea. Liberia has agreed to take in more than 1,000 third country deportees from the United States over the next year. It's one of the biggest deals agreed so far by Washington as it continues its clampdown on illegal migration. And Frank Beard, the drummer from the American rock band ZZ Top, has died. He was 77. Beard was a key part of ZZ Top for more than 50 years. BBC News.
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0: Hello, good morning. Just got 9 o'clock. It's my last hour with you today, so we're going to make it count. I got Tiesto, Jonas Blue, Rita Ora with Ritual on the way. Up first, though, Jessie J with Price Tag.
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0: Jonas Blue, Rita Ora, and Tiesto with Ritual on Love 107.1. Good morning. How's your day going? Mine is going phenomenal. Two coffees in right now. No breakfast. We're running strong. On the way, I've got Paul Russell with Lil Boothang. You're my little Boothang, so I'll give a hoot what you do, say girl, I know. It sounds amazing, but up first, I've got Wheatus. Remember Wheatus from Teenage Dirtbag? They've got another song called Analog Summer. With the rise of AI, I think we should have done an analog summer. An analog summer. But up first, I've got some updates for you on the Click Next.
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5: Hey, good morning. How you doing? I'm Eddie, and OpenAI has launched ChatGPT for teens. It's a dedicated version of the app with stronger safety features and parental control built in. Anyone the system estimates to be under 18 or who identifies as between 13 and 17 is automatically placed into the teens version. Rather than just giving quick answers, it's designed to guide young users through problems and encourage critical thinking. It comes as concerns grow around teenagers forming emotional dependencies on AI chatbots. And Abu Dhabi has launched its first ever Visitor Experience Awards, recognizing organizations and frontline teams delivering standout tourism and cultural experiences across the Emirate. More than 400 organizations have been invited to take part across 8 award categories. 24 winners will be announced at a gala ceremony later this year. It's part of a broader push by DCT Abu Dhabi to raise the bar on visitor experience and cement the capital's reputation as a world-class destination. And last but not least, I got some bad news for festival fans. Off Limits Abu Dhabi has been cancelled. The event, which had already been pushed from April to November 21st on Yas Island, will no longer go ahead this year. No reason was given by the organizers, but the lineup includes Shakira, Jonas Brothers, and Ne-Yo. Ticket holders will be refunded through their original purchase platform, and organizers say they're planning to return strongly in 2027. And that's your Click.
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3: Good morning, I'm Eddie, taking a look at the roads currently in Sharjah. Your Maliha Street is very slow moving both directions, east and westbound, and southbound E311. The traffic starts around City Centre Zahia going all the way towards Al Warqa 1, passing Murdiff City Centre. Usually traffic just kind of fades away right around City Centre Murdiff, but it's going a bit further today. Your Beirut Street is kind of slow moving, as well as E11 Al Ittihad Street. The traffic starts around Al Majaz and goes all the way towards Herlands in Dubai. Ras Al Khor Road is looking all right up until that bit where you just get closer to the Wildlife Sanctuary and also Dubai Design District, merging on to E44 Al Khail Road heading southbound. That's a bit of traffic there. Aside from that, I don't see much to report. If there's anything I've missed out on, 7001 is the SMS. Get in touch only if it's absolutely safe to do so.
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1: Good morning, I'm Eddie, and Harry Kane says he's ready to begin discussions with Bayern Munich over extending his contract with the Bundesliga champions. The 33-year-old striker has entered the final 12 months of the four-year deal he signed after his £86.4 million move from Tottenham Hotspur in August 2023. He said, like I've said before, we're calm. I think they're calm with the situation. Obviously, now is the time to start talking. And in cycling, two-time Tour de France winner Jonas Vingegaard will miss the rest of the season as he continues his recovery from a broken collarbone sustained in this year's race. On stage 15, the 29-year-old Visma Lisa bike rider was tackling a tight right-hand bend off a roundabout when his front wheel slid out, causing him to land on his shoulder. He said, after a long and intense racing period, a recovery period was planned after the Tour de France anyway. And last but not least, in F1, Alex Albon will stay at Williams for the 2027 season after signing a one-year contract extension. The Britain-born Thai has been at Williams since 2022 and is the longest-serving driver in their history. And that's your sports.
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4: 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How you doing? I'm Eddie. I'll be with you all the way till 10 on the way. I've got Dua Lipa with this.
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4: 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They're both on the way on Love 107.1, but up first, Natasha Bedingfield with Unwritten.

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keep up with Don't Start Now on Love 107.1. Good morning. My friends don't even just like say good morning anymore. Like I wake up at 5 a.m. and I just see this bombardment of Instagram reels, about like 8 of them from each friend, which I feel love that they saw 8 reels and thought of me 8 times and sent me that. But then a hello would be nice. Hey, good morning, bud. Here you go. You know, do you have friends like that? I am that friend, actually, sometimes I realize, but I do that like around noon, so they have something to watch aside from their For You page. Like something curated on their lunch break. Anyways, you see, that's me just contributing to the society's beautification by sharing reels and all that sort of stuff. Here's David Guetta and CEO of Titanium on Love 107.1. You should.

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0: As the mercury rises, keep an eye on the weather to stay cool.
3: Good morning, I'm Eddie, and today's going to be mostly sunny and very warm with highs of 43 degrees Celsius. We'll experience wind gusts up to 7 kilometers per hour, and tonight's going to be very warm but clear with lows of 33 degrees Celsius, and humidity sits at 48%.
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2: BBC News with Roisin Hastie. In a trial that could shape the future of social media, a court in California has heard claims Meta intentionally hooked a generation of children on Facebook and Instagram. Nearly 30 US states are seeking changes to the platforms and financial penalties amounting to hundreds of billions of dollars. Meta strongly denies the allegations. Ukraine's ousted defence minister Mykhailo Fedorov, whose sacking last month prompted mass protests, has called for elections. He's the first senior Ukrainian politician to demand new elections, which are prohibited during wartime. An Australian woman who killed three relatives by feeding them beef Wellington laced with poisonous mushrooms has begun an appeal against her murder charges. Erin Patterson's lawyers argue she did not receive a fair trial last year. The United States has announced sanctions against the president and a senior lawyer of the International Criminal Court. It's the Trump administration's latest attempt to dismantle the court, which is empowered by more than 120 countries to investigate war crimes. The United Arab Emirates has suspended all trade and financial transactions with Iran until further notice. South Korea has announced that its current military exercises with American forces will finish 6 days earlier than planned. President Trump had ordered the drills to be scaled back, calling them inappropriate and hostile to North Korea. Liberia has agreed to take in more than 1,000 third country deportees from the United States over the next year. It's one of the biggest deals agreed so far by Washington as it continues its clampdown on illegal migration. And Frank Beard, the drummer from the American rock band ZZ Top, has died. He was 77. Beard was a key part of ZZ Top for more than 50 years. BBC News.
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3: BBC News with Roisin Hasty. In a trial that could shape the future of social media, a court in California has heard claims Meta intentionally hooked a generation of children on Facebook and Instagram. Nearly 30 US states are seeking changes to the platforms and financial penalties amounting to hundreds of billions of dollars. Meta strongly denies the allegations. Ukraine's ousted Defence Minister Mykhailo Fedorov, whose sacking last month prompted mass protests, has called for elections. He's the first senior Ukrainian politician to demand new elections, which are prohibited during wartime. An Australian woman who killed three relatives by feeding them beef Wellington laced with poisonous mushrooms has begun an appeal against her murder charges. Erin Patterson's lawyers argue she did not receive a fair trial last year. The United States has announced sanctions against the president and a senior lawyer of the International Criminal Court. It's the Trump administration's latest attempt to dismantle the court, which is empowered by more than 120 countries to investigate war crimes. The United Arab Emirates has suspended all trade and financial transactions with Iran until further notice. South Korea has announced that its current military exercises with American forces will finish 6 days earlier than planned. President Trump had ordered the drills to be scaled back, calling them inappropriate and hostile to North Korea. Liberia has agreed to take in more than 1,000 third country deportees from the United States over the next year. It's one of the biggest deals agreed so far by Washington as it continues its clampdown on illegal migration. And Frank Beard, the drummer from the American rock band ZZ Top, has died. He was 77. Beard was a key part of ZZ Top for more than 50 years. BBC News.
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3: BBC News with Roisin Hasty. In a trial that could shape the future of social media, a court in California has heard claims Meta intentionally hooked a generation of children on Facebook and Instagram. Nearly 30 US states are seeking changes to the platforms and financial penalties amounting to hundreds of billions of dollars. Meta strongly denies the allegations. Ukraine's ousted defence minister Mykhailo Fedorov, whose sacking last month prompted mass protests, has called for elections. He's the first senior Ukrainian politician to demand new elections, which are prohibited during wartime. An Australian woman who killed three relatives by feeding them beef Wellington laced with poisonous mushrooms has begun an appeal against her murder charges. Erin Patterson's lawyers argue she did not receive a fair trial last year. The United States has announced sanctions against the president and a senior lawyer of the International Criminal Court. It's the Trump administration's latest attempt to dismantle the court, which is empowered by more than 120 countries to investigate war crimes. The United Arab Emirates has suspended all trade and financial transactions with Iran until further notice. South Korea has announced that its current military exercises with American forces will finish 6 days earlier than planned. President Trump had ordered the drills to be scaled back, calling them inappropriate and hostile to North Korea. Liberia has agreed to take in more than 1,000 third country deportees from the United States over the next year. It's one of the biggest deals agreed so far by Washington as it continues its clampdown on illegal migration. And Frank Beard, the drummer from the American rock band ZZ Top, has died. He was 77. Beard was a key part of ZZ Top for more than 50 years. BBC News.
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1: BBC News with Jane Steele. Ukraine's anti-corruption agencies say they're carrying out raids on current and former lawmakers and senior officials from the presidential office. The development comes as Ukraine's former defense minister, Mykhailo Fedorov, has called for elections which are barred in wartime under Ukrainian martial law. The United States has suspended 50% tariffs on some Canadian goods that were due to come into effect today. President Trump said a deal had been reached and the measures would be paused for 3 days, subject to documents being finalized. Israel has opened up bids for the construction of more than 1,000 homes in a strategically important area of the occupied West Bank. The deadline for bids is days before October's election. Japan has criticized sanctions imposed by the United States on the president of the International Criminal Court, Tomoko Akane, calling them very unfortunate. The U.S. sanctions against the court's president, a Japanese national, were announced on Tuesday. The Beninese singer Angélique Kidjo has become the first black African to receive a star on the Hollywood Walk of Fame. The 5-time Grammy winner sang and danced at the ceremony in Los Angeles, celebrating a career spanning more than 4 decades. Kidjo said that without Africans, no music would be possible on this planet, but she said Africans themselves didn't know this.
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4: BBC News with Jane Steele. Ukraine's anti-corruption agencies say they're carrying out raids on current and former lawmakers and senior officials from the presidential office. The development comes as Ukraine's former defense minister, Mykhailo Fedorov, has called for elections which are barred in wartime under Ukrainian martial law. The United States has suspended 50% tariffs on some Canadian goods that were due to come into effect today. President Trump said a deal had been reached and the measures would be paused for 3 days, subject to documents being finalized. Israel has opened up bids for the construction of more than 1,000 homes in a strategically important area of the occupied West Bank. The deadline for bids is days before October's election. Japan has criticised sanctions imposed by the United States on the president of the International Criminal Court, Tomoko Akane, calling them very unfortunate. The US sanctions against the court's president, a Japanese national, were announced on Tuesday. The Beninese singer Angelique Kidjo has become the first black African to receive a star on the Hollywood Walk of Fame. The 5-time Grammy winner sang and danced at the ceremony in Los Angeles, celebrating a career spanning more than 4 decades. Kidjo said that without Africans, no music would be possible on this planet, but she said Africans themselves didn't know this.
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2: BBC News with Jane Steele. Ukraine's anti-corruption agencies say they're carrying out raids on current and former lawmakers and senior officials from the presidential office. The development comes as Ukraine's former defense minister, Mykhailo Fedorov, has called for elections which are barred in wartime under Ukrainian martial law. The United States has suspended 50% tariffs on some Canadian goods that were due to come into effect today. President Trump said a deal had been reached and the measures would be paused for 3 days, subject to documents being finalized. Israel has opened up bids for the construction of more than 1,000 homes in a strategically important area of the occupied West Bank. The deadline for bids is days before October's election. Japan has criticized sanctions imposed by the United States on the president of the International Criminal Court, Tomoko Akane, calling them very unfortunate. The U.S. sanctions against the court's president, a Japanese national, were announced on Tuesday. The Beninese singer Angélique Kidjo has become the first black African to receive a star on the Hollywood Walk of Fame. The 5-time Grammy winner sang and danced at the ceremony in Los Angeles, celebrating a career spanning more than 4 decades. Kidjo said that without Africans, no music would be possible on this planet, but she said Africans themselves didn't know this.
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3: BBC News with Jane Steele. Ukraine's anti-corruption agencies say they're carrying out raids on current and former lawmakers and senior officials from the presidential office. The development comes as Ukraine's former defense minister Mykhailo Fedorov has called for elections which are barred in wartime under Ukrainian martial law. The United States has suspended 50% tariffs on some Canadian goods that were due to come into effect today. President Trump said a deal had been reached and the measures would be paused for 3 days, subject to documents being finalized. Israel has opened up bids for the construction of more than 1,000 homes in a strategically important area of the occupied West Bank. The deadline for bids is days before October's election. Japan has criticized sanctions imposed by the United States on the president of the International Criminal Court, Tomoko Akane, calling them very unfortunate. The US sanctions against the court's president, a Japanese national, were announced on Tuesday. The Beninese singer Angélique Kidjo has become the first black African to receive a star on the Hollywood Walk of Fame. The 5-time Grammy winner sang and danced at the ceremony in Los Angeles, celebrating a career spanning more than 4 decades. Kidjo said that without Africans, no music would be possible on this planet, but she said Africans themselves didn't know this.
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All day, all day. 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
4: BBC News with Govinda Gill. A senior member of President Zelensky's team has been sacked after a series of raids by Ukraine's anti-corruption agency. The development comes as Ukraine's former defence minister, Mykhailo Fedorov, has called for elections which are barred in wartime under Ukrainian martial law. More than 100 people have been killed in a landslide at a gold mine on the border between the Central African Republic and Cameroon. Videos online appear to show a slope collapsing onto miners as some ran for safety. Zambia's main opposition candidate, Brian Mundubile, says he plans to challenge President Hakainde Hichilema's election victory, alleging irregularities in last week's vote. The UN Human Rights Chief has meanwhile expressed concern over the arrest of opposition figures. The Pakistani government's asked the Supreme Court to review its order to transfer the jailed former Prime Minister Imran Khan to a private hospital for checkups. It argued the order had exceeded the court's jurisdiction. Conservationists in India have welcomed a Supreme Court decision ordering state governments not to block the routes taken by elephants to their feeding grounds or watering sites. Activists say resorts, hotels, roads and farms have been built around forest areas, cutting off the ancient elephant highways. BBC News.
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2: BBC News with Govinda Gill. A senior member of President Zelensky's team has been sacked after a series of raids by Ukraine's anti-corruption agency. The development comes as Ukraine's former defence minister, Mykhailo Fedorov, has called for elections which are barred in wartime under Ukrainian martial law. More than 100 people have been killed in a landslide at a gold mine on the border between the Central African Republic and Cameroon. Videos online appear to show a slope collapsing onto miners as some ran for safety. Zambia's main opposition candidate, Brian Mundubile, says he plans to challenge President Hakainde Hichilema's election victory, alleging irregularities in last week's vote. The UN Human Rights Chief has meanwhile expressed concern over the arrest of opposition figures. The Pakistani government's asked the Supreme Court to review its order to transfer the jailed former Prime Minister Imran Khan to a private hospital for checkups. It argued the order had exceeded the court's jurisdiction. Conservationists in India have welcomed a Supreme Court decision ordering state governments not to block the routes taken by elephants to their feeding grounds or watering sites. Activists say resorts, hotels, roads and farms have been built around forest areas, cutting off the ancient elephant highways. BBC News.
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3: BBC News with Govinda Gill. A senior member of President Zelensky's team has been sacked after a series of raids by Ukraine's anti-corruption agency. The development comes as Ukraine's former defence minister, Mykhailo Fedorov, has called for elections which are barred in wartime under Ukrainian martial law. More than 100 people have been killed in a landslide at a gold mine on the border between the Central African Republic and Cameroon. Videos online appear to show a slope collapsing onto miners as some ran for safety. Zambia's main opposition candidate, Brian Mundubile, says he plans to challenge President Hakainde Hichilema's election victory, alleging irregularities in last week's vote. The UN Human Rights Chief has meanwhile expressed concern over the arrest of opposition figures. The Pakistani government's asked the Supreme Court to review its order to transfer the jailed former Prime Minister Imran Khan to a private hospital for checkups. It argued the order had exceeded the court's jurisdiction. Conservationists in India have welcomed a Supreme Court decision ordering state governments not to block the routes taken by elephants to their feeding grounds or watering sites. Activists say resorts, hotels, roads and farms have been built around forest areas, cutting off the ancient elephant highways. BBC News.
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1: Yeah. You know what? I like the players. No diggity, no doubt. Play on, play it. 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

0: 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No doubt. Yeah. 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
0: Cause I like it.
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0: it. No diggity, no doubt. 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
2: Dougie, you told me he been on some positive. 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